The album was Alibi from America. The song is Survival. It's one of our choice cuts on this week's edition of Your Rock Menagerie. You're on FM at 8.7 Choice, preceded by Traffic, a live version of Medicated to Goo. You can find that on the Welcome to the Canteen set, recorded in 1971. Heard the Kinks from 1964. I've Got That Feeling. We start off Saturday night with Stray Cats. I Fought the Law. Released in 1993. 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If they're lucky, in the Metroplex, it is Your Rock Menagerie. 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This next selection is from the most recent album by Peter Frampton called Carry the Light. 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But from that album tonight, we've got I Can't Let It Be. Here's Peter Frampton on The Choice.

0: Dave to find.
1: Mr. Burdenshaw?
2: Me, Doctor?
1: No, me, Doctor. You, Mr. Burdenshaw.
2: My wife, Doctor?
1: No, your wife, patient.
3: Come this way, please.
0: Me, sister?
1: No, she, sister. Me, Doctor. You, Mr. Burdenshaw.
2: Dr. Walters?
1: Me, nurse. You, Mr. Burdenshaw. She, sister. You, Doctor.
2: No, Doctor.
1: No, Doctor. Call ambulance. Keep warm.
3: Drink, Doctor.
1: Drink, Doctor. Eat, sister. Cook, Mr. Burdenshaw. Nurse, me.
3: You, Doctor.
1: Me, Doctor. You, Mr. Burdenshaw. She, sister.
2: But my wife, nurse.
1: Your wife, not nurse. She, nurse. Your wife, patient. We, patient. She, nurse. Your wife. Me, Doctor. You, Tant. You, Tree. You, Tarzan. Me, Jane. You, Trect. You, Trillo. You, Trillo. Me, Doctor.
4: Stop it. Stop it. What a silly way to carry on. What do you want?
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7: 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Hey, we're listening to him. He must be doing something right.

Cheap Trick with a song appropriate for today. The Summer Looks Good on You. That's from their 2021 album called In Another World. You heard it tonight on your Rockin' Asher here on FM 88.7 of the Choice. For our theme tonight, lyrically and musically, is the broad theme of choice cuts. Also that set, Bryan Adams with Flower Grown Wild from his album 11, which came out in 2008. We're in Monty Python's Flying Circus with Me Doctor. That was from 1970. Peter Frampton's I Can't Let It Be was in that set from his most recent album, Carry the Light. And we heard Simon and Garfunkel from the concert in Central Park from 1982. Art Garfunkel helping out on Paul Simon's hit Still Crazy After All These Years. Paul McCartney's album they released in 2013 was called New. It was new at the time. He's had a couple since then. This is On My Way to Work here on your Rock Menagerie.

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band Yes is known for lengthy tracks on their albums. That was not one of those. That instrumental was on disc two, or LP two, if you will, of the Keys of Ascension release from 1997. Sign Language is the name of that instrumental. Here tonight on the Rock Menagerie, where our theme is Choice Cuts. Also in that set, Led Zeppelin from The Song Remains the Same soundtrack, live version of Rock and Roll. We started the set off with Paul McCartney and On My Way to Work. We heard its theme to the TV show MASH in there for good measure from 1972. We've got an instrumental from Santana next. It's called Love Is You. It's from 1987.

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1: Hey, you're a block again, block. Buddy. 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
2: 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I know that. 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I don't know which team it is, but that's in Fort Worth, Texas.
0: I'll agree.
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That would be Pablo Cruz with I Want You Tonight from the album Part of the Game. The song debuted in the top 40 in November 1979, peaked on the charts in January of 1980, at number 19, their fourth biggest hit along the way in their career. Here tonight on our Rockin' Energy Choice Cuts theme night. Also on that set, Jeff Beck with Rod Stewart on vocals, Rock My Plimsoll from the album Truth, going back to 1968. We heard Santana with an instrumental, Love Is You. We heard Elton John recorded live at the Royal Festival Theater in 1972. Mona Lisa's and Mad Hatters, originally from the album Honky Chateau. We've got Finnish theatrical band Nightwish next from their 2011 album Imaginarium. This is I Want My Tears Back. This is your Rock Menagerie.

0: the band King Crimson from their album Red from 1973. Fallen Angel, one of our choice cuts on this week's edition of Your Rock Menagerie here on FM at 8.7 Choice. We also heard Peter Gabriel's Playing for Time from his album Io, which came out in 2023. Live version of Magic Man, Ann Wilson with her band Trip Sitter from 2024. And Nightwish, I Want My Tears Back from their album Imaginarium from 2011. Each week we take a theme run wild through the Choice Archives, bringing an eclectic collection of deep album tracks, forgotten oldies, as well as your favorites, all tied together by some sort of theme, and this week it's Choice Cuts. We have the band Camel next. We've got a live instrumental for them from their album I Can See Your House From Here from 1979. This is The Choice.
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And Your Rockin' Azure program, KTCFM Fort Worth. Title track to Jethro Tull's album, Roots to Branches. In there as well as Gentle Giant and the song Giant from their debut release from 1970. Heard Steely Dan with the Your Gold Teeth 2 Jam live version from the Southland radio broadcast CDs from 1974. Heard Camel in there as well. The live track from their I Can See Your House From Here release in 1979. Live Foreigner, recorded in 1978, feels like the first time. Have another theme for you next Sunday night here on Your Rockin' Azure. Just be here for that, 7 till 9 p.m. Also be hosting the Troy Summer Morning Show again this week, 7 till 10 p.m. Catch a few Rockin' Azure style tunes thrown in along with great choice music, including one from Mark Knopfler in the morning. We've got Mark Knopfler next. Close things off with Emmylou Harris from the album All That Road Running. This is If This Is Goodbye here at The Choice.

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1: Hi, I want to report a bear sighting.
0: Location?
1: My front door.
0: Oh, really? And did the bear knock or use the doorbell?
1: He used the doorbell. It was Smokey Bear.
0: Now we're getting somewhere.
1: Yeah, my husband was burning leaves in the yard. He just came inside for a second.
0: Not a good idea.
1: Smokey said the same thing. He said to never leave a fire unattended because it could lead to a wildfire.
0: Yeah, but if it's too hot to touch, it's too hot to leave.
1: Smokey said that too.
0: We go way back. I knew him when he was just a cub.
1: Oh, how cute.
0: Rangers are many things, ma'am, but cute isn't one of them. 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

0: I own a bar, and just about every night, some underage military serviceman comes in. And I'm thinking, this kid's old enough to go to war, but he can't have a beer? How do I justify that? The problem is selling alcohol to anyone under 21 could cost me my liquor license, a $4,000 fine, and a year in jail. And a DWI could end his military career. So my response these days? Sorry, law enforcement's cracking down on bars. It's not easy, but it's your duty to say no. This message brought to you by the Texas Alcoholic Beverage. Strike the pose. Go!
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Brent, Brent, Brent, Brent, Brent, Brent, Brent, Brent, Brent, Brent, Br

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1: I'm going to record this. I'm letting you know right now I'm recording this.

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0: The more that you read, the more things you will know. 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That's a famous quote by none other than Dr. Seuss, one of the most famous and imaginative minds of our generation. 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Where can you go to find books covering hundreds of subjects and different interests? That's right, your Fort Worth Public Library. 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The Fort Worth Public Library welcomes and supports all people in their enjoyment of reading and the pursuit of knowledge. 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
1: 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I just can't get past those talking Legos. I have another question for you. 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

Flowers that contain both male and female parts are called perfect flowers. These are the stamens. Male organs of the flower. This is the pistil, the female organ of the flower. Together, these are the essential parts of the flower because in order to produce seeds, pollen from a stamen must reach the pistil.

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0: Ranger Station, Ranger speaking.
1: Yeah, hi. I'd like to report a bear sighting.
0: Location?
1: In the forest, near the side of the road.
0: No need for alarm, sir. The forest is where bears live.
1: But this was no ordinary bear.
0: No ordinary bear?
1: At one second, I'm having a smoke taken in the view. Next thing I know, I am face-to-face with Smokey Bear.
0: Let me guess, Smokey had a tip for you.
1: He did. He must have seen me toss my cigarette on the ground. He told me never to do that because it only takes one spark to start a wildfire.
0: He's a smart bear. Did you know that 9 out of 10 wildfires are caused by humans? That means 9 out of 10 wildfires can be prevented.
1: That's what Smokey said. I had no idea.
0: That's why Smokey's famous, and you're not.
1: Good point.
0: If you see someone in danger of starting a wildfire, step in and make a difference, because 9 out of 10 wildfires are caused by humans. 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

Well, you know, he's setting his ways, you know. He knows how he wants to cut the record. And that's how he cuts it, regardless, you know. But it comes out of here. You know, all of us have got our different ideas about the thing. He has the last say-so, and it's usually the right.

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It's just a funkier sound.

0: Okay, gang. So, chances are there'll never be an emergency ever again.
1: Mm-hmm.
0: But, just in case, let's talk about a plan.
1: Okay.
0: So, who's gonna do what? Anyone? Yeah, okay, perfect. We'll figure it out as we go. So, who is going to grab the go bag?
2: What's a go bag?
1: It is a bag we do not have that is filled with things we really, really need in an emergency.
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1: And Julie will be on the phone with Jill, Devin, Melissa, Karen, and Bruce.
0: Well, this is great. 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

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I was Young and the Giant with Evergreen, their new song that's out. 79 degrees in Fort Worth today, high expected to be 103, as we're reaching a point of the summer where it's going to be quite hot. Projected high for tomorrow is 105 and 107 on Wednesday. We've got the relative humidity right now is at 79%. The dew point is at 72. Expect dry conditions throughout this week. The debut single from the band The Zombies was She's Not There. Santana did a version of it on their album called Moonflower in 1977. In the United States, it reached number 27 on the charts. We have it next here on the Choice Summer Morning Show.

The band Angels and Airwaves are the track that was the lead single from their second album, I Empire, in 2007. Everything's Magic peaked at number 11 on the modern rock charts in that year. And we heard it this morning on the Choice Summer Morning Show at 7:24. One traffic incident to report. It's in Arlington, I-20 eastbound at Highway 287. There's an accident with two right lanes blocked. Stop traffic is back to 820 Business 287 Mansfield Highway. Texas Rangers lost yesterday to Atlanta 8-5. The Braves took the series 2-1. Rangers are now 50-49 on the season and remain a half a game ahead of Seattle in the race for the American League West pennant. They start a three-game series against the Chicago White Sox tonight in Arlington. The World Cup ended yesterday with Spain taking the title over Argentina 1-0. They had to go to extra time, but early in the second half of that extra time, they did score the winning goal and avoid any penalty shootouts and what all. We've got the band Delamitri next with a track off their album Always the Last to Know from 1993. This is When You Were Young. It's the Choice Summer Morning Show.

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It's a Choice Summer Morning Show, 7:41 here in Fort Worth. The Fleet Foxes and Can I Believe You in 2020. Got some traffic incidents to report. Downtown Fort Worth, there's an accident with the right shoulder blocked. 35W northbound at Spur 280, Highway 287. Slow traffic is back down Allen Avenue. The southeast portion of Fort Worth. We got a disabled vehicle with the left lane blocked in on I-20 westbound of Bowman Springs. Stop and go traffic back to Little Road, Greenix Boulevard. That would actually be in Arlington. Also in Arlington, there's an accident with two right lanes blocked on I-20 eastbound at 287. Stop traffic is back to 820 Business 287 Mansfield Highway. 1974 Bob Welch left Fleetwood Mac as part of their lineup changes as Lindsey Buckingham and Stevie Nicks came into the band. But for a while, he was still quite friendly with them. He released some solo albums, had their help on some of the tracks, even opened for the band at some points in time. From his album Three Hearts, we've got his final top 40 hit, Precious Love, from 1979, next here on the Choice Summer Morning Show.

Cannons with Starlight here on the Troy Summer Morning Show, 8 minutes after the hour of 8 o'clock. 81 degrees on our way to a high of 102 today. Then they're saying 105 tomorrow and 107 on Wednesday. Dry conditions throughout the next week here in the Fort Worth area. Relative humidity right now is at 76%, and our dew point is at 73. A couple of traffic incidents to report. Fort Worth, 121 westbound at 35W. Stop-and-go traffic back to Riverside Drive due to an accident with the left center lane blocked. On the north side of Fort Worth is an accident reported on 35W southbound at Heritage Trace Parkway. In the original lineup of the band Asia, a supergroup of sorts, included keyboardist Jeffrey Downs and guitarist Steve Howe from Yes, King Crimson singer-bassist John Wetton, and Emerson, Lake & Palmer drummer Carl Palmer. Their album, released in the spring of 1982, was declared the top-selling album by Billboard in 1982, and from that we have the second single, This Is Only Time Will Tell, Asia, here on the Choice Summer Morning Show.

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1: 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DJ K-Joy. I'm an FTDM major, class of 2018. 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

It's Kim Carnes' birthday, so we presented her title track to her album Voyeur from 1982. The song reached number 29 in the charts of that year and had a memorable music video on MTV back in the day. It's 8:24 here at the Choice Summer Morning Show, 82 degrees. One traffic incident to report. It's in downtown Fort Worth. 121 westbound at 35W. There's an accident with two left lanes blocked. Stop traffic goes back to Beach Street. Well, if I was to ever have the opportunity to interview Mark Knopfler, he of Dire Straits fame, there's a couple songs I would definitely inquire about. One would be the song Speedway at Nazareth, about a fictional IndyCar series year, and this one. This is can be found on the deluxe edition to the album called Tracker of his. It's My Heart Has Never Changed. And the reason I would ask him about it is because it has three distinct references to Fort Worth in it. See if you can detect those as we play it next here on the Choice Summer Morning Show.

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One traffic incident to report. It's in downtown Fort Worth on 121 westbound at Beach Street. The roadway is reduced to one lane. Stop traffic back to Maxine Street there on 121 westbound. Recapping this weekend's motorsports action, NASCAR Cup Series and Truck Series both raced at North Wilkesboro. Truck Series was won by Chandler Smith Saturday, and then yesterday, Joey Logano had his first win of 2026 in NASCAR Cup action. The O'Reilly Series had the weekend off. All three series will be in Indianapolis this upcoming weekend for Brickyard Weekend. The trucks race on Friday night at the Short Oval in Claremont, just outside Indianapolis at Raceway Park. O'Reilly races on the big oval, the Brickyard, on Saturday, and Cup Series will have the Brickyard 400 there on Sunday. IndyCar was rained out at Nashville last night. They'll try again this afternoon at 2 p.m. to get that race completed on the oval. Formula One was in Spa for the Belgian Grand Prix, won by Kimi Antonelli for Mercedes. Keen is next from their album Perfect Symmetry. 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

Dip Cab for Cutie and Riptides here at the Choice Summer Morning Show, and we preceded that with a couple of tracks about space travel in one form or another. Tony Carey's project called The Planet P Project with Why Me, an early MTV hit, as well as the song Lunar Addiction by Holly Cook, because today, in 1969, man landed on the moon with the Apollo 11 mission, and the moonwalk shortly followed. 84 degrees in Fort Worth at this moment. High today of 102, then 105 on Tuesday, even hotter on Wednesday, 107. Dry throughout the next week in this area. Humidity right now is at 68%. Our dew point is at 72. One traffic incident to report. 121 westbound in Fort Worth is reduced to one lane due to an accident with only the right shoulder getting by. So from B Street, that has stopped traffic back to Maxine Street. We've got a song next that was only released as a single initially by Paul McCartney and Wings. It's from 1974. The B-side is Sally G. We feature that a few times on the Rock Menagerie program, including on the anniversary show, which is just 3 or 4 weeks ago. But the A-side is Junior's Farm. Paul McCartney and Wings next here on the Choice Summer Morning Show.

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It's Troy Summer Morning Show, 9:25 here in your morning of July 20th. Those cars from what at this point is their latest and perhaps final release called Move Like This. We heard Sad Song, but the surviving members of the Cars might be putting out a new album utilizing archival studio recordings and demos left over from Rick Ocasek as well as Benjamin Orr. We'll see if that comes to fruition. 85 degrees in Fort Worth today, high of 102. We have road construction on the west side of Fort Worth with the right lane closed on West Loop 820 southbound at West Point Boulevard. Stop and go traffic is back to White Settlement Road. Loggins and Messina had a big hit in 1973, reaching the top 20 with Thinking of You. It differed a bit from their LP version, which was a little bit more mellow. Jim Messina has lead vocals on this one. Thinking of You, Loggins and Messina here at The Choice.

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We started off this set with a song from Logs and Messina called Thinking of You, and we finished it off with Thinking About You from Beck from 2015. It's the Choice Summer Morning Show. 9:40 in the city, 86 degrees on our way to a high of 102. A couple of traffic incidents in far west Fort Worth. First of all, the exit is blocked on West Loop 820 southbound. That's the off-ramp to I-30. And we also have road construction in that area on West Loop 820 southbound on West Point Boulevard. Stop-and-go traffic is back to White Settlement Road. Texas Rangers fell to the Atlanta Braves yesterday by a score of 8-5 as the Braves took the series 2-1, but yet the Rangers remain in first place, half a game ahead of Seattle in the American League West. They start a 3-game series with Chicago White Sox tonight in Arlington. Spain won the World Cup by a score of 1-0 over Argentina yesterday in New Jersey. And the IndyCar race scheduled for last night was rained out and is rescheduled for this afternoon at 2 p.m. Coldplay is next here on The Choice, Adventures of a Lifetime.

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1: Oh my gosh, am I really on?
0: Yes, you're really on. How's it going?
1: Amazing, now that I finally got through. Oh wow, this is crazy. I've never been on the radio before. Can you play some polka music for me?
0: I know, it really is crazy. We don't play polka, we play songs like this. And I'm just trying to...
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1: 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Elizabeth...

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And it's just as hard for him to wake up in the morning. 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

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Hit us up and let us know how we're doing. 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

Jada Boy on the beat. Rob G, we in here. Kicking records out back to back. Shout out to Forward Weekly for making me record this song. Everybody out there, take some break. Get off that phone. Get off the internet. Go outside. Kick it with your people, man. Unplugged.

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He grew a beard as soon as he could to cover the scars on his face and always urged his men on.

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0: empty spot next to him at the bar. MCA said,
1: yo, you know this kid?
0: I said, I didn't, but I know he did.
1: The kid said,
0: get ready, cause this ain't funny. My name's Mike D and I'm about to get money. Pulled out the jammy, aimed it at the sky.
1: He yelled, drink him up
0: and let's do fly. Hands went up and people hit the floor. He wasted two kids that ran for the door. I'm Mike D and I get respect. Your cash and your jewelry is what I expect.
1: MCA
0: was with it, and he's my ace. So I grabbed a piano player and I punched him in the face.